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1: Spain have lifted the World Cup after a Germanic 1-0 victory over Argentina. The European champions rose to the moment in front of a huge crowd and tight security in New York. Super sub Ferran Torres fired Spain to their second men's World Cup triumph, as what may be Lionel Messi's last dance ended in 10-man Argentina falling to a meek extra time defeat. Madonna, Shakira and Justin Bieber headlined a blockbuster halftime show as celebrations erupted across the stadium and in Spain. Andy Burnham will set out his priorities as Prime Minister later today, pledging to rebuild trust in politics and offer breathing room on the cost of living. He's expected to describe the moment as one of reflection and resolution. And The Odyssey has set a new record for Sir Christopher Nolan with his biggest box office debut and took £196 million, according to Universal Pictures. That's the latest from Radio News Hub. I'm Dave Cronin.
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1: Monday we'll see patchy cloud developing across central and eastern areas as showers continue for northern Scotland and Northern Ireland. Sunny in the southwest with highs of 24 degrees Celsius.
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1: In other words, music from any artist, any decade, or any style. 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And, of course, bringing back those long-forgotten memories with the 60s snapshot. To make a request or to suggest a feature idea, email Teresa at ultimateradio.co.uk.
0: I did sound Thursday, didn't I?
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1: Spain are World Cup champions, beating Argentina 1-0 in New York to reclaim football's biggest prize. This the reaction from fans watching in Box Park, Wembley. The European champions delivered on the biggest stage with heightened security at MetLife Stadium as President Trump watched on. A star-packed halftime show for Madonna, Shakira and Justin Bieber added to the spectacle. In other news this morning, Andy Burnham will promise to restore confidence in government and give people breathing room when he becomes Prime Minister on Monday. In his first Downing Street speech, he'll call for reflection and resolution, stressing the need for stability after seven Prime Ministers in a decade. Burnham is expected to highlight plans to devolve power with a new Number 10 North and move quickly on policies to ease everyday pressures. That's the latest from Radio News Hub. I'm Dave Cronin.
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1: Monday will see patchy cloud developing across central and eastern areas as showers continue for northern Scotland and northern Ireland. Sunny in the southwest with highs of 24 degrees Celsius.
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1: We've got a golden mashup between 9 and 10. We have got another cryptic challenge for you. And the record of the week, of course, how can we forget that? That'll be coming up around 8:15. And we're on the letter K's today for our three lively tunes.
0: Everyone's always welcome to Mandy's for Breakfast.
1: Right, okay, if you heard that noise, that was a cat desperately trying to get into the studio. She is not coming in. I repeat, not coming in.
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1: Spain have lifted the World Cup after a Germanic 1-0 victory over Argentina. The European champions rose to the moment in front of a huge crowd and tight security in New York. Super sub Ferran Torres fired Spain to their second men's World Cup triumph, as what may be Lionel Messi's last dance ended in 10-man Argentina falling to a meek extra time defeat. Madonna, Shakira and Justin Bieber headlined a blockbuster halftime show as celebrations erupted across the stadium and in Spain. Andy Burnham will set out his priorities as Prime Minister later today, pledging to rebuild trust in politics and offer breathing room on the cost of living. He's expected to describe the moment as one of reflection and resolution. And The Odyssey has set a new record for Sir Christopher Nolan with his biggest box office debut and took £196 million, according to Universal Pictures. That's the latest from Radio News Hub. I'm Dave Cronin.
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1: Monday will see patchy cloud developing across central and eastern areas as showers continue for northern Scotland and northern Ireland. Sunny in the southwest with highs of 24 degrees Celsius.
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0: kids. 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Try and have a guess what the number one is as well. 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
1: Spain are World Cup champions, beating Argentina 1-0 in New York to reclaim football's biggest prize. This the reaction from fans watching in Box Park, Wembley. The European champions delivered on the biggest stage with heightened security at MetLife Stadium as President Trump watched on. A star-packed halftime show for Madonna, Shakira and Justin Bieber added to the spectacle. In other news this morning, Andy Burnham will promise to restore confidence in government and give people breathing room when he becomes Prime Minister on Monday. In his first Downing Street speech, he'll call for reflection and resolution, stressing the need for stability after seven Prime Ministers in a decade. Burnham is expected to highlight plans to devolve power with a new Number 10 North and move quickly on policies to ease everyday pressures. That's the latest from Radio News Hub. I'm Dave Cronin.
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1: Monday we'll see patchy cloud developing across central and eastern areas as showers continue for northern Scotland and Northern Ireland. Sunny in the southwest with highs of 24 degrees Celsius.
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1: 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The past feels like a better place to be. The days we spent just sitting by the sea. Empyrean skies can't compete with those eyes. 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
1: Spain have lifted the World Cup after a Germanic 1-0 victory over Argentina. The European champions rose to the moment in front of a huge crowd and tight security in New York. Super sub Ferran Torres fired Spain to their second men's World Cup triumph, as what may be Lionel Messi's last dance ended in 10-man Argentina falling to a meek extra-time defeat. Madonna's Shakira and Justin Bieber headlined a blockbuster halftime show as celebrations erupted across the stadium and in Spain. Andy Burnham will set out his priorities as Prime Minister later today, pledging to rebuild trust in politics and offer breathing room on the cost of living. He's expected to describe the moment as one of reflection and resolution. And The Odyssey has set a new record for Sir Christopher Nolan with his biggest box office debut and took £196 million, according to Universal Pictures. That's the latest from Radio News Hub. I'm Dave Cronin.
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1: Monday will see patchy cloud developing across central and eastern areas as showers continue for northern Scotland and Northern Ireland. Sunny in the southwest with highs of 24 degrees Celsius.
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0: Every Friday evening at 10 p.m., Ultimate Radio transports you to a calm and relaxing world of easy listening, beautiful music. Yeah, right. Hi, this is Jim Pemberton, and I'd like to invite you to enjoy some decidedly uneasy listening music every Friday night at 10 o'clock UK time, right after Mark Fielding does the chart show. It's the Friday Night Free Ride, and it's 3 hours of the kind of music that I would play for you if you were attending a party at my house. Well, at least until the police came and shut it down. We're going to blow off the work week and have some fun with a bunch of good old rock and roll, some fun pop stuff, some old soul and funk records from the 70s and 80s, a little bit of disco sometimes, and we might even sneak in the odd country record here and there. It's going to be a great time every week, and your requests will certainly be welcome. Let me know what you want to hear via email at jim@ultimateradio.co.uk. 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
1: Andy Burnham is becoming a Prime Minister today. He's promising to give people breathing room against the rising cost of living, but some are still raising concerns over his plans. Dr. Andrew Barclay is a political expert from the University of Sheffield.
2: He's really presenting him coming in as Prime Minister as a real step change in how British politics operates, and he's been very, very bold about that. When you make those sorts of statements, you're going to need to back it up.
1: Spain are football's world champions after a 1-0 victory against Argentina in New York. Ferran Torres settled the match with an extra time winner that gives the Spanish a second world title to go with the one they secured in 2010. At least six people have been killed after more Russian attacks on Ukraine. Moscow has stepped up their use of ballistic missiles, drones and bombs to try and hit back against Ukrainian attacks on their oil infrastructure. And a UK version of the world's biggest jackpot game is set to launch this week. The National Lottery's Powerball will see players pay £4 per line to win a shared jackpot, which can sometimes reach into the billions. From Radio News Hub, I'm Frankie Hersine.
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1: Cloudy day yet for many of us, particularly in the north and the northwest, with potentially some rain there too. Sunny spells developing elsewhere later on and staying warm with highs of 26 degrees Celsius.
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1: Andy Burnham's set to move into number 10 today, but there are still concerns over exactly what he has planned for Britain. Political expert Dr. Andrew Barclay says he needs to harness the country's good mood.
2: He's much more popular personally than Keir Starmer was. People are much more likely to give him the time of day than they would do Keir Starmer. So in that sense, the fact that they've changed the messenger could mean that voters are giving the Labour Party a bit more rope, really.
1: Mr. Burnham will make a speech later before announcing the members of his cabinet. A Ferran Torres goal in extra time has seen Spain lift football's World Cup for a second time in the nation's history. It's the first time since 2010 that the Spaniards have held the crown, this time beating previous holders Argentina 1-0. Fire crews have been tackling a blaze at Arthur's Seat in Edinburgh. It comes as the service continues to battle a long-running wildfire in the Cairngorms. And people here in the UK will soon be able to compete for millions or even billions of pounds against people in the US. From Radio News Hub, I'm Frankie Hersine.
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1: Cloudy day yet for many of us, particularly in the north and the northwest, with potentially some rain there too. Sunny spells developing elsewhere later on and staying warm with highs of 26 degrees Celsius.
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0: Hello, Jim Pemberton here, and it is my firmly held belief that the greatest music ever recorded was made between January 1st of 1970 and December 31st of 1979. And if you share that belief, then I want you to tune into my radio show, Give Me Back My 70s, every Monday from 4 until 7 p.m. UK time, right here on Ultimate Radio. 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
1: Today we'll see Andy Burnham take over as Prime Minister, although there are mounting concerns about what he's got in store. Dr. Andrew Barclay is a political expert from the University of Sheffield.
2: He's really been very, very bold in articulating how he represents real change and a real step change from Keir Starmer. So in that sense, he'll need specifics to back that up sooner rather than later.
1: Mr. Burnham will make an address to the nation later before naming his new cabinet. Andrew Tate and his brother Tristan are expected to face a US court today, while UK police are seeking their extradition. They were arrested in Miami yesterday after the Crown Prosecution Service brought forward further charges into alleged sexual offences. The pair have denied any wrongdoing. Their lawyer says the UK government wants to bury them in a foreign prison forever. Crews continue to battle a fire at Arthur's Seat in Edinburgh. The fire broke out yesterday evening. Firefighters are also tackling a wildfire in the Cairngorms, which has been burning since Wednesday. And Spain are football's world champions after a 1-0 victory against Argentina in New York. From Radio News Hub, I'm Frankie Hess.
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1: Cloudy day yet for many of us, particularly in the north and the northwest, with potentially some rain there too. Sunny spells developing elsewhere later on and staying warm with highs of 26 degrees Celsius.
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0: Martin Liz, Mark Fielding here. Now, people always tell me that Wednesdays are the worst day of the week, but I say that's rubbish because from 7 o'clock I'm on the radio and that's generally a good thing. That's what I say anyway. It's a show which is packed with features like the jukebox from 7 o'clock. There's the full length at 8:30 and the ones after the ones at 9 o'clock. There's loads of other stuff going on. There's always some ranting and general mucking about going on as well. You can get involved in the show by sending me a tweet at MarkFOnAir if you like Twitter. If you don't, send me an email to mark@ultimateradio.co.uk and join me from 7 o'clock every Wednesday. We'll have a laugh, shall we?
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1: Andy Burnham is becoming Prime Minister today. He's promising to give people breathing room against the rising cost of living, but some are still raising concerns over his plans. Dr. Andrew Barclay is a political expert from the University of Sheffield.
2: He's really presenting him coming in as Prime Minister as a real step change in how British politics operates, and he's been very, very bold about that. When you make those sorts of statements, make those sorts of claims, you're going to need to back it up. And at the moment, we're a little bit light on detail on that.
1: Andrew Tate and his brother Tristan are expected to face a US court today, with UK police putting forward more charges in relation to alleged sexual offences. They've denied any wrongdoing, while their lawyer called their arrest un-American and unconscionable. Fire crews have been tackling a blaze at Arthur's Seat in Edinburgh. They were first alerted to the scene just after 6:30 last night. They remained at the scene this morning. And a Ferran Torres goal in extra time has seen Spain lift the World Cup. It's the first time since 2010 that the Spaniards have held the crown, this time beating the previous holders Argentina 1-0. For On Radio News Hub, I'm Frankie Hess.
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1: Cloudy day yet for many of us, particularly in the north and the northwest, with potentially some rain there too. Sunny spells developing elsewhere later on and staying warm with highs of 26 degrees Celsius.
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0: Mark Field in here. Now, over the summer, my regular Sunday show is going to be taking a bit of a break, but don't panic, because in its place, we've got the Music World Cup. This is where the greatest musical nations on earth will be slugging it out to find out who's going to be the best musical nation on the planet. You can get involved by joining me every Sunday over the summer from 1 p.m. and vote on which song is your favourite from the choices that I give you. It's not more difficult than that. Throughout June, it's going to be the group phase where three countries will be pitting themselves against each other. The top two from the league will go through to the knockout phase, which will start in July. From July, it's all about sudden death when we're going through to the group of 16, the quarterfinals, the semi-finals, and last, the grand final, where we'll find out who is the greatest musical nation on earth. Join me every Sunday over the summer from 1 p.m. and get involved. See you later.
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1: Talk about, talk about. I got something I wanna talk about. Talk about, talk about. I got something I wanna talk about.

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0: Andy Burnham's set to move into number 10 today, but there are still concerns over exactly what he has planned for Britain. Political expert Dr. Andrew Barclay says he needs to harness the country's good mood.
1: One thing that Andy Burnham does have going for him is that he's much more popular personally, at least if we believe the opinion polls, than Keir Starmer was. People are much more likely to give him the time of day than they would do Keir Starmer. So in that sense, the fact that they've changed the messenger could mean that voters are giving the Labour Party a bit more rope, really.
0: Mr. Burnham will make a speech before announcing the members of his cabinet. Andrew Tate and his brother Tristan are expected to face a US court today, while UK police are seeking their extradition. The pair have denied any wrongdoing. Their lawyers say the UK government wants to bury them in a foreign prison forever. Crews continue to battle a wildfire at Arthur's Seat in Edinburgh. The fire broke out yesterday evening. This morning, there were still six fire engines at the scene. And broadcaster and journalist Edward Stourton has died at the age of 68. For On Radio News Hub, I'm Frankie Hersine.
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0: Sunny spells developing, but cloudy across the north and northwest with the chance of some light rain and showers in the afternoon. Warm in central and southern parts with highs of 26 degrees Celsius there, slightly cooler in the north.
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0: A young person might come up to you. Actually, as I was pointing out last week, it's as likely to be a middle-aged person as a young person with Harry Styles might come up to you and go, God, well, I do like the new Harry Styles single. I don't want you to be looking blank, going, I've never heard it. I want you to be able to offer an opinion.
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1: 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For 7 years running, you've been a soldier. But better days are coming, better days are coming for you. So when the night feels like forever,

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1: Today we'll see Andy Burnham take over as Prime Minister, although there are mounting concerns about what he's got in store. Dr. Andrew Barclay is a political expert from the University of Sheffield.
2: He's really been very, very bold in articulating how he represents real change and a real step change from Keir Starmer. So in that sense, he'll need specifics to back that up sooner rather than later.
1: Andrew Tate and his brother Tristan are expected to face a US court today, with UK police putting forward more charges in relation to alleged sexual offences. The UK are seeking the brothers' extradition. They're now facing a total of 59 charges in the UK. They've denied any wrongdoing. Firefighters could remain at the scene of a fire on Arthur's Seat in Edinburgh for a couple of days. It broke out yesterday evening. Authorities say they're also continuing to tackle a fire at the Cairngorms, which has been burning since Wednesday. And people here in the UK will soon be able to compete for millions or even billions of pounds against people in the US, because Allwyn are launching a UK version of Powerball. From Radio News Hub, I'm Frankie Hess.
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1: Sunny spells developing, but cloudy across the north and northwest, with the chance of some light rain and showers in the afternoon. Warm in central and southern parts with highs of 26 degrees Celsius there, slightly cooler in the north.
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1: Keir Starmer has delivered his final speech as Prime Minister.
2: My work is done. In 6.5 years, I took our party from a historic defeat in 2019, changed it so it was fit to face the country and won a landslide general election victory.
1: There were loud cheers and applause from his guests as he left Number 10 to deliver the speech. Meanwhile, Andy Burnham is becoming Prime Minister. He's promising to give people breathing room against the rising cost of living. More than 2 million people will be subject to a hose pipe ban because of hot weather. South East Water says 2.4 million customers will be affected by temporary restrictions in Sussex, Surrey and Hampshire from Saturday. And the World Cup's come to an end. Spain are football's world champions after a 1-0 victory against Argentina in New York. Meanwhile, Kylian Mbappe claimed his second successive World Cup Golden Boot. That's the latest from Radio News Hub. I'm Tanita Sims.
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1: Sunny spells, but cloudier across the north and northwest. There's a slight chance of some light rain. Warm in central and southern parts with highs of 26 degrees Celsius.
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1: Andy Burnham has been appointed as Prime Minister. In his last speech, Sir Keir Starmer says his work is done and leaves his role with a smile.
2: Yet the thing I will always take away with me, the most humbling aspect of this job, is the front row seat you get to witness the greatest things of this country in action.
1: He spoke in Downing Street before heading to Buckingham Palace to offer his resignation to the King. Sir Keir says he's passing the baton to Andy Burnham, who he supports fully. Next, a man has died and another was left in a serious condition after they got into difficulty in the sea. It happened at Cullercoats Beach on Sunday. Both men's next of kin have been informed and were being supported. And Sir Christopher Nolan set a new record for himself and his new film, The Odyssey, becoming his biggest box office debut. It took $264 million in its opening weekend. That's the latest from Radio News Hub. I'm Tanita Sims.
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1: Sunny spells, but cloudier across the north and northwest. There's a slight chance of some light rain. Warm in central and southern parts with highs of 26 degrees Celsius.
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7: Oh yes, good morning, good afternoon, good evening everyone, depending on where you are on this beautiful planet called Earth. Welcome to the Tulip Garden. The theme today is song titles consisting of exactly three words. Like this one, KC and the Sunshine Band. Give it up.

0: Oh, yes. I guess it's one of these days where stuff decides to go funny and it doesn't work the way you expect. Like WhatsApp being a little silly and annoying at the moment. But I think I'm almost there. So welcome to the Tulip Garden here on Ultimate Radio. My name is Monique the Crazy Duchy, and I will be catching up with everything in just a moment as quickly as I can. It's just really annoying when suddenly WhatsApp goes, you have to re-sign up. Yeah, just when the show is about to start. It's not funny, but well, life happens. And the theme today here in the Tulip Garden is song titles consisting of exactly three words. No less, no more, they're three words. Like we started with Give It Up by Casey and the Sunshine Band. And of course, I'm looking for your suggestions for this theme as well. And I'm curious to see what you will all come up with. So there's a lot of room for your requests. And I'm looking forward to hearing from you. And there are also three rounds of Choose the Song. So that's something for you to get involved in and choose between two songs. And we'll decide which one will be played. You can get a hold of me in several ways. WhatsApp is one way. I think I've got it back to working order. You can find me on the Ultimate Radio chat group, part of our Ultimate Radio WhatsApp community, or you can WhatsApp me privately. Also, you can find me on Telegram in the Tulip Garden Show group. That's all one word with a capital T for Tulip, capital G for Garden, capital S for Show. Tulip Garden Show, all one word. You can email to crazyduchy@ultimateradio.co.uk. That is crazyduchy@ultimateradio.co.uk. So, lots of good music coming, starting with Paul McCartney and Wings.
1: All right, okay. Very good to see you down in New Orleans, man. Yeah, yeah.

Oh, yay! You're tuned into the Tulip Garden here on Ultimate Radio. My name is Monique the Crazy Dachi. All live with you here for the next several hours.

I think it's really easy. I think there's a lot of it, and you can take it in all kinds of genres and directions. And, of course, we also have Choose a Song coming up in just a moment. A few welcomes are in order. First of all, Claire, welcome. Good to see you. Ava, lovely to have your company today. Alice and Phil have joined us in the Tulip Garden. Great to have you. And also Paul has joined us. Welcome. And if you are here too, it's great to have you. Lovely to see you. And hopefully you will give me a shout out and let me know that you're there. I'll give you a shout out in return. And I'll play your requests, of course, if you have any. So feel free to get in touch through WhatsApp in the Ultimate Radio chat group, part of our Ultimate Radio WhatsApp community. You can send me a message there, or you can WhatsApp me privately if you prefer. You can find my message in the chat and if you're on the iPhone, arrow down where it says reply privately, if that's what you prefer. But you don't have to. You can do it in the chat as well. You can find me on Telegram if you're in there in the Tulip Garden Show group. All one word with a capital T for Tulip, capital G for Garden, capital S for Show. And of course, you can email crazy.duchy@ultimateradio.co.uk. That is crazyduchy@ultimateradio.co.uk. Lots of ways to get a hold of me, and I'm looking forward to hearing from you. Choose a song coming up after the 3 degrees.

Oh, yes, the runner. 3 degrees. Here on Ultimate Radio, it's the Tulip Garden. And my name is Monique the Crazy Duchy. Oh, we're running a little late, but not to worry. We have the theme coming up. And the theme is all about titles consisting of exactly 3 words. And the runner is definitely not one of them, but I'm about to play one that is. But there's still plenty of room for your requests. There's a lot of them. I can find them everywhere. And I know that you can find them too. And some of you guys have been finding them already and sending them in. So feel free to send more. And I'll do my very best to play as much of it as I can. And great to have you all here today on this Monday afternoon. But also now, it is time for Choose the Song Round 1. And for this Choose the Song, we go into week 30 of the Dutch Top 40 charts of 1977. And we find these 2 songs there. I have no idea how this is ending. I never do. But it's up to you to decide which of these songs do you want me to play. The first or the second. One or the other. Are you ready to choose the song? Boss Kags, Lido Shuffle.

These are both songs that were in the Dutch Top 40 charts of week 30 of 1977 somewhere. Boss Kags, Lido Shuffle, or Hot Chocolate. So you win again. You can have one or the other, not both. I'm sorry. No, I know you would like both, but it's not happening. And it's up to you to decide. You have a little like half an hour, a little less maybe, to do so. And of course, the song with most votes gets played in full. Theme is coming up. And it just happens because, you know, they are easy to find. I found one with three words as well. Here is Prince, Little Red Corvette.

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1: We've got a golden mashup between 9 and 10. We have got another cryptic challenge for you. And the record of the week, of course, how can we forget that? That'll be coming up around 8:15. And we're on the letter K's today for our three lively tunes.
0: Everyone's always welcome to Mandy's for Breakfast.
1: 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She is not coming in. I repeat, not coming in.
0: The Breakfast Show with Mandy Woodman. Every Tuesday through Friday from 7 to 10 a.m. Right here on Ultimate Radio. We've got it all.
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13: Oh, yes, you are tuning to the Tulip Garden here on Ultimate Radio. And, wow, there is a Choose the Song is going on, and at the moment it is pretty close. And depending on how many votes might still come in, this could still go each way. Choose the Song this first hour goes between Boskaks, Lido Shuffle, and Hot Chocolate, So You Win Again. Only one song gets played in full and the other doesn't, and may have a second chance if it gets enough votes. But that's all in your hands. And the theme today, song titles consisting of three words. No more. No less than three words. And we're going to hear some great song suggestions already that have been requested, but there's still plenty of room in the playlist. So if you're here and you think, ooh, this song consisting of a title that has a title of three words, I really want to hear today, don't be shy, get in touch and let me know, and I'll do my very best to find and play it for you. Starting with this first request for Claire, Electric Light Orchestra. And this is an absolute great song. One of my favorites too. And Claire's favorite as well, I think. Or at least one of them. Because she's an absolute massive Electric Light Orchestra fan. Here is Mr. Blue Sky.

Are you feeling hot, hot, hot? Oh my goodness. I am just glad it's cooled down a little because we were definitely, and Moses definitely, feeling very hot last week. So it's cooled down a little now. But with this kind of music, like Arrow and Hot, Hot, Hot, we start to feel hot again here in the Tulip Garden. And things are definitely heating up here. With some incredible theme suggestions, there's a theme today, song titles consisting of exactly 3 words. No more, no less. There are a lot of them, and you can take the theme into all kinds of directions, and it's just a lot of fun, and some great ideas coming in here. And also, we're doing Choose a Song, and oh my goodness, the time is flying by. I think I'm going to do this quick reminder now. Where's my thing? Goodness. Yes, here is your reminder for Choose the Song. And before I actually do it, welcome to... Did I say welcome, Paul? Welcome also to Denise, and also welcome to Pete, and welcome to everyone else. If you're here, great to have you. And here is Choose a Song reminder. You still have a little bit of time to vote if you haven't done so already. Seriously. Goodness. One of these days. All right, let's try that again. Boss Kags, Lido Shuffle.

these are your choices. And I know time is running away with us today. It's just one of these days. So you can have either Boss Kags, Lido Shuffle, or Hot Chocolate So You Win Again. The choice is yours. What will you choose? And here is for Paul, Peter Gabriel, and Kate Bush.

0: This first hour has been flying by. I just don't know where the time went. And I really didn't play as many songs because we've had some long ones. But more is coming in the next hour and we'll definitely catch up a little on it there. So, your time to choose a song is up. It went between Boskags, Lido Shuffle and Hot Chocolate. So you win again. All right, here we go. Boskags, Lido Shuffle was voted on by Claire, Ava, Denise, David. That's four. Hot Chocolate, So You Win Again, was voted on by Alice, Phil, Paul, Pete. We have a tie. You know how it works? Here we go. And as always, the song, the odd numbers, 1, 3, 5, 7, and so, go for song 1, which is Lido Shuffle. The even numbers, 2, 4, 6, 8, and so, go for Hot Chocolate, So You Win Again. So, let's see what it is. Give me a random number between 1 and 100.
1: A random number between 1 and 100 is 67.
0: Oh, there you got it. Your winning song, Lido Shuffle. By Boskags. That's the winning song. And then we'll be back after the news with more Tulip Garden. Enjoy!

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1: Andy Burnham says this is a moment for reflection and new resolution as he addressed the nation for the first time as Prime Minister.
2: And they don't have the ability to turn things around. And that's why we will change politics, to make it more collaborative, more about problem solving than point scoring. And we will take power out of here and carry it into every postcode in the land.
1: He says he will set out a 10-year plan later this year and measures to help with the cost of living and give people breathing space tomorrow. Firefighters could remain at the scene of a fire on Arthur's Seat in Edinburgh for a couple of days. It broke out yesterday evening and crews were on the scene this morning. And the first international competitors have arrived in Scotland for the Commonwealth Games. They say they're exhausted but very happy to be here. They were welcomed to Glasgow Airport by bagpipers and Highland dancers. That's the latest from Radio News Hub. I'm Tanita Sims.
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1: Sunny spells, but cloudier across the north and northwest. There's a slight chance of some light rain. Warm in central and southern parts with highs of 26 degrees Celsius.
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0: 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The Tulip Garden with Monique the Crazy Duchy. On Ultima Radio.

Welcome back to the Tulip Garden. Welcome to the second hour here today on Ultimate Radio. My name is Monique the Crazy. That's she. Great to have your company and great to have you all along. And wow, this is a filled Tulip Garden. And we had our first tiebreaker of the day. Unbelievable. Yes, 4-4. It's good we have Siri, but it promises to be exciting because who knows how many other tiebreakers we're going to need. I think we'll have second chances coming up sooner rather than later because we've had some really exciting rounds in the last several months. And of course, today the theme is a bit of random fun. But song titles consisting of exactly 3 words. Maybe I Know by Leslie Gore is one too. As I said, you find them anywhere and everywhere. There's so many of them. And it's good fun because it's a very loose theme that you can have a lot of fun with. And I hope you have a good fun here today in the Ultimate, here on Ultimate Radio in the Tulip Garden. And welcome to David. Did I say that? Yeah, I think so. And if you tune in, it's great to have you. More theme requests coming up really soon. You can get in touch with me through WhatsApp in the Ultimate Radio chat group, part of our Ultimate Radio WhatsApp community. 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More choose a song coming up, and of course more from a theme. Here is Sam Cooke, A Wonderful World. Oh goodness, there's another one.

Smokey Robinson and the Miracles. I second that emotion. And before that, we heard a favorite for Claire and for Pete, Sam Cooke, A Wonderful World. You're tuned into the Tulip Garden here on Ultimate Radio on your Monday afternoon or morning or evening, depending on where you are on this planet Earth. And wow, it's a lot of fun to be here, and it's always great to see you all coming out here and all your great requests. It's always just a lot of fun, and the time flies by so fast, doesn't it? I mean, we're already in the second hour, and the time is flying and keeps on going. July is flying by too, and I'll give you this little advance notice. Unfortunately, you're going to have to miss me a few weeks in August because my summer holiday is around the corner. The first 3 weeks of August, unfortunately, I will not be on your radio. But then I'll be back fresh and full of energy to do it all again and come up with more creative ideas, and we'll have more fun. So today and then next week, I have to figure out what we'll be doing next week. It might be Second Chances. Might be something else. I haven't figured it out yet. There you have a little bit of an advanced notice on that. Of course, lots of other great shows here on Ultimate Radio. And there's always lots of fun and good stuff here happening. So I hope you will definitely stick around. And, right now, of course, it's Tulip Garden time. Choose a song coming up. After this one, we'll hear Gloria Estefan some more today, but I just felt like doing this. You'll Be Mine, Party Time.

Oh, yes, that's your choices for this round. And I know there were a lot of songs in that chart that I could have picked. And I hope you like these ones. It's up to you. Either ABC, When Smokey Sings, or Aha, The Living Daylights. The choice is yours. The theme coming up after Whitney Houston. I'm your baby tonight.

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1: In other words, music from any artist, any decade, or any style. 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To make a request or to suggest a feature idea, email Teresa at ultimateradio.co.uk.
0: I did say on Thursday, didn't I?
1: Yep.
0: Right, then we're done.
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4: Oh yes, welcome to the Tulip Garden here on Ultimate Radio. My name is Monique the Crazy Adachi. We're just about halfway done and still a lot to happen and a lot to come. Choose a Song is happening. It goes at the moment between ABC, When Smokey Sings, and Aha, The Living Daylight. And you can still choose. You can still decide. So, time for a bunch of requests, starting with this one for Alice C. Pussycat, My Broken Souvenirs.

Ooh, Bizien, the band without a name. Yeah, if you don't have a good idea for a name, why don't you just call yourself the band without a name? They were extremely successful in the Netherlands and far beyond it. The Old Callaghan for Phil. And before that, Pussycat, you know them. You might know them, even if you're in the UK, from things like Mississippi and a few other songs that they had. And that was My Broken Souvenirs. You can also still choose the song, and it goes between ABC, When Smokey Sings, or Aha, The Living Daylights. Only one can win. It's up to you to decide. So here is for Denise, the Bay City Rollers, and this is Summer Love Sensation.

Oh, yay! Break my stride! Matthew Wilder, requested by Claire. And before that, we heard Summer Love Sensation by the Bay City Roars for Denise. If you haven't done so, you can vote for Choose a Song. Either ABC, When Smokey Sings, or Aha, The Living Daylights. Choice is yours. You don't have much time left to do it, and we'll have a final reminder coming up in just a moment. But first, I'll play Darius Rucker for Ava, Learn to Live.

what a great theme suggestions here. We started so far with Pussycat, My Broken Souvenirs for Alicey. The Old Callahan, BCN for Phil. Denise requested the Bay City Rollers Summer Love Sensation. Break My Stride for Claire, Muffy Wilder. And Darius Rucker, Learn to Live. And in this hour, we have one more. But before I do that, I'm going to give you a final reminder of choose the song. Because, well, if you haven't voted yet, you can't wait too long because time will be running out really soon. So, here we go. Here is your final reminder for this hour's Choose the Song, going to 1987. ABC, When Smokey Sings.

Aha, The Living Daylights. These are your two choices, A, B, C, When Smokey Sings, or Aha, The Living Daylights. Both songs were in the Dutch Top 40 charts of week 30 of 1987. And wow, there were a lot of songs in there. But I've picked these two, and it's up to you to decide. If you haven't voted yet, don't wait too long, because before you know it, your time will be up. So it's time for this request for Paul. This is David Bowie, Life on Mars.

Yes, there you got it. Life on Mars. Well, that was David Bowie, of course, and we've had some really great ideas here so far. Let me see. Did I miss anything? There's a lot of requests, Hill. I wish I will try my best to play as many of them in the next hour. But if you haven't sent in any requests and you feel like doing so, you can still do it as well. So I will definitely make sure that I play as much as I can, and especially from as many few different people. So, what can I say? Time to choose the song is up. We had ABC, When Smokey Sings, going up against Aha, The Living Daylight. So, what can I say? We have a result. ABC, When Smokey Sings, was voted on by Denise. And that's it. I don't think that's enough. Well, we'll find out. Aha, The Living Daylights, was voted on by Claire, Ava, Alice, Phil, Pete, Paul. Ooh, 6-1. How it goes. The news up after this, but here is first your winning song. Aha, The Living Daylights.

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1: Andy Burnham says his first instruction to his government as Prime Minister will be to end rough sleeping in our country. Just hours before formally becoming the UK's new leader, he visited homelessness charity The Passage in Victoria, London. In his first speech, he says he'll set out a 10-year plan later this year and measures to help with the cost of living and giving people breathing space tomorrow.
2: So that they can do more, and in doing more, build a new economy where we put life's essentials back under stronger public control to make them affordable to you again.
1: An inquest will be opened into the death of Anne Widdecombe tomorrow. The former MP was found dead at her home in Dartmoor, Devon on July 9th, having suffered serious injuries. And Sir Christopher Nolan set a new record for himself with the new film The Odyssey, becoming his biggest box office debut. It took $264 million in its opening weekend. That's the latest from Radio News Hub. I'm Tanita Sims.
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1: Clear and dry evening for most, largely cloudy in the north with some patchy drizzle around coasts. A fresh night for many with lows of 13 degrees Celsius.
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Oh, yes. Welcome to the third and final hour of today's Tulip Garden here on Ultimate Radio. My goodness, how the time is flying by. And we started with Bryan Adams, The Summer of 69. And it's lovely to have you all here in the Tulip Garden and some great music still coming. The theme today, song titles consisting of exactly three words. And we have a lot of suggestions, but if you just tune in and you think to yourself, ooh, this song we have to play, feel free to send it in and I'll do my very best to find and play it still and get in as much as I can. And we have another round of Choose a Song, Original and a Cover. Ooh. And it's always exciting to see how that will go. So I'm not saying anything more about that. You'll have to stay tuned and find out which original and which cover we're featuring today. And of course, as always with these Choose the Song rounds, only one can win. And in the previous hour, we had Aha beating ABC with 6-1. So that was a clear winner for you there. But sometimes we have ties and then we have to randomize it. So, and who knows, it's still a little unclear what this next round will bring. Well, it's completely unknown. You can get in touch, and I love it if you do, through WhatsApp in the Ultimate Radio chat group, part of our Ultimate Radio WhatsApp community. 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That's all one word with a capital T for Tulip, capital G for Garden, capital S for Show, all one word, Tulip Garden Show. Or you can do it privately there too if you want to. On the email, you can get me crazydutchy@ultimateradio.co.uk. That is crazydutchy@ultimateradio.co.uk. So lots of ways to get a hold of me. Looking forward to hearing from you. So, the Backstreet Boys have a somewhat new song. It's from a movie, Paw Patrol, the Dino movie. And Lindell featured this some time ago. And I'm not even sure I got around to playing it, but I do like it. I always like the Backstreet Boys. I'm absolutely a fan of the Backstreet Boys. Not really a secret, is it? For those of you who know me better. And it's a nice, happy, bouncy tune. And I read somewhere or heard somewhere that Ed Sheeran helped write this. Oof. So here they are, the Backstreet Boys and Paw Patrol. And this is Bottle Up.

the Eagles. Take it easy. Ah, how these titles keep popping up with free words. There's a lot of them. And of course, if you have ideas for them, don't be shy. Let me know and I'll do my best to play them. There's a lot coming up. Choose a song also coming up. But here's a song that I've wanted to play. I haven't heard it. Well, I hadn't heard it in a while. And I came across it and I thought, I really feel like playing this today. Natasha Bedingfield, Soulmate.

Hey, what's going on now? That was a nice song. And I broke it somehow. And I don't even know how. Sorry about that. I'll play it again some other time. I'm not starting it over because you heard quite a bit of it. But Natasha Bedingfield. And that was Soulmate. I hope you enjoyed what you heard. So we'll continue with choose a song, round three. And it is the original and the cover. And as I've been doing it lately, I'm not going to really tell you anything. I'm just going to play the clips and tell you more later. And only one of these songs gets played in full, the original or the cover. It's up to you to decide. You need to vote and say which one you want to hear. So here we go. The original and the cover. Choose the song.

Oh, yes. There you've got it. Love Hurts. The original, done by the Everly Brothers. And I did look this up, who wrote it. The Everly Brothers never had a single with it, and they never had a hit with it. It was intended, but they had some falling out with their management, which was later resolved, and so they did record it and put resolved, and so they did record it and put another.

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3: Kids, Mark Fielding here. Now, over the summer, my regular Sunday show is going to be taking a bit of a break, but don't panic, because in its place, we've got the Music World Cup. This is where the greatest musical nations on earth will be slugging it out to find out who's going to be the best musical nation on the planet. 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It's not more difficult than that. Throughout June, it's going to be the group phase where three countries will be pitting themselves against each other. The top two from the league will go through to the knockout phase, which will start in July. From July, it's all about sudden death when we're going through to the group of 16, the quarterfinals, the semi-finals, and last, the grand final, where we'll find out who is the greatest musical nation on earth. Join me every Sunday over the summer from 1 p.m. and get involved. See you later.
4: Nailed it!

We're in the last half an hour and lots to play, so I will talk less and play more if I can. Choose a song goes between the Everly Brothers and Nazareth, each doing their version of Love Hurts. It's up to you to decide. Only one can win. So here is this first song for Denise, The Seekers, Morning Town Ride.

Isn't that a great tune? And of course, we lost Bonnie Tyler not so long ago. It's a Heartache, requested by Alice. And before that, we heard The Seekers for Denise. Morning Town Ride, that's what it's called. Choose a song goes between the Everly Brothers or Nazareth. Love hurts. Choice is yours. And here is one for Phil. And Pete wants to hear this too. And this is, of course, a really big bouncy tune. Opus. Life is life. La, la, la, la, la. I think we'll let them sing it.

Oh, yes, pretty, pretty. The word girl for Claire. And before that, we heard for Phil and for Pete, Opus, Life is Life. You tune in to the Tulip Garden here on Ultimate Radio. My name is Monique the Crazy Duchy. And you can still choose the song. It goes between the Everly Brothers or Nazareth, each with their version of Love Hurts. Here are the Beatles. And this is for Ava. Tell me why.

Paul McCartney and Stevie Wonder, Ebony and Ivory for Paul. Great song. Here's your final reminder to choose a song. If you haven't heard it yet, you gotta do it now. Take a lot of pain. Everly Brothers, Love Hurts.

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Time is running out. It's your choice, Everly Brothers or Nazareth, with their versions of Love Hurts. Only one gets played. And here is our absolutely moment for Alicey.

absolutely one of us for Alice. We're nearly to the end of the Tulip Garden today. How the time flies. Coming up in just a few minutes, Jim Pemberton is asking us, give me back my 70s. And of course, we do it here on an Ultimate Radio because the 70s are fab. And following that, at 7 p.m., we have DJ playing songs from the attic. Holly, the auto DJ, taking us through the night. And then we have, I think, the breakfast show. I think Mandy might be back, but I'm not 100% certain. So stay up to date. At 10, Triple Play Tuesday with Jim. At 1 p.m., Denise Tosky, the Tuesday afternoon show. At 4 p.m., Holly, the auto DJ. At 7 p.m., I think also Mandy, All Things Rock and Indie, but, well, not 100%. And, well, that's a little bit what you can expect. Time for me to close the vote on choose a song. Everly Brothers or Nazareth? Love Hurts. The Everly Brothers was voted on by Ava, Alice, Phil, Pete. That's four. Is that enough? Is four enough to win? Or is Nazareth with Love Hurts taking it? Nazareth was voted on by Claire, Paul, and that's it. Be good to yourselves and each other. See you next week for another Tulip Garden, the last one before the summer holiday. Over to Jim, and here is the winner, Everly Brothers.

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0: Andy Burnham's been outlining his vision for Britain.
2: Later this year, I will bring forward a new plan for Britain, a 10-year plan, laying out a path from where we are now to where I believe we all want Britain to be.
0: The new Prime Minister has pledged immediate help for the cost of living crisis and says he will begin work on bringing an end to rough sleeping. In the past hour, he's had his first call with the US President Donald Trump. Meanwhile, in his outgoing speech, Sir Keir Starmer wished Andy Burnham well and said he would give the new PM his full support. He reflected on his record as Labour leader, praising the greatness of Britain and thanking his wife and family. Next, there could be more price rises at the pump as oil hits north of $90 a barrel for the first time in 6 weeks. More than 2 million people will be subjected to a hosepipe ban because of the hot weather, and the former England manager Kevin Keegan has died. That's the latest from Radio News Hub. I'm David Hall.
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0: It'll be a clear and dry evening for most, largely cloudy in the north with some patchy drizzle around the coast. A fresh night for many, a low of 13 degrees Celsius.

Grease, Frankie Valli on Give Me Back My 70s from Ultimate Radio. Happy Monday. It's Jim Pemberton. Hope you're doing all right. Going to bring you some more 70s music, including this one from David Essex. Here it comes again.

A one-hit wonder from 1971, Liz Damon's Orient Express. That is 1900 yesterday on the Give Me Back My 70s show. James Robert Tiberius Pemberton, by your side and at your service, playing the OJs. 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

0: A-side and the B-side on Give Me Back My 70s. Solid
1: gold. Well, it was on this very day in 1979 that this particular record was released as a single in the United States and would become the biggest hit in the career of the Electric Light Orchestra. Here's Don't Bring Me Down on Give Me Back My 70s.

A song that made it to number 3 on the charts in the UK, number 4 in the United States. From the Discovery album, The Electric Light Orchestra and Don't Bring Me Down, the A-side of our A-side B-side feature this week on Give Me Back My 70s. Now, interestingly, you would probably have thought that ELO would have put another song from Discovery on the B-side of that 45, but they did not. They went with a song that originally appeared on their album On the Third Day. This is Dreaming of 4,000 on Give Me Back My 70s, the B-side of our A-side, B-side feature this week.

Born on this day in 1945, the late John Lodge of the Moody Blues. That's Isn't Life Strange from the Seventh Sojourn album out of 1972. On Give Me Back My 70s, Jim Pemberton looking at the birthdays for today. Happy 80th birthday, Kim Carnes. Here's It Hurts So Bad.

Happy 79th birthday, Carlos Santana. That is Everybody's Everything from 1971 on the Give Me Back My 70s show. Born on this day in 1956, Paul Cook, drummer of the Sex Pistols.

Born on this day in 1957, Merlina DeFranco, drummer of the DeFranco family. That's their big hit from 1973, Heartbeat, It's a Love Beat, on Give Me Back My 70s. Let's do some Roxy music now. This is Casanova. You

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1: Out with the old.
2: I'm about to close the book on my time as Prime Minister. My work is done.
1: And in with the new.
3: I have accepted His Majesty the King's invitation to form a government.
1: Andy Burnham's finally become the new Prime Minister. On the steps of Downing Street, he says his appointment is a circuit breaker for Britain and politics needs to be different.
3: I am acutely conscious that I am the sixth person in the last 10 years to walk up this street, the seventh Prime Minister since 2016, making this a moment for reflection and new resolution.
1: The new PM is now putting together his new team. Rachel Reeves is out as Chancellor. David Lammy has lost his job as Deputy Prime Minister and Justice Secretary. And Business Secretary Peter Kyle has also gone. That's the latest from Radio News Hub. I'm David Hall.
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1: It'll be a clear and dry evening for most, largely cloudy in the north with some patchy drizzle around the coasts. A fresh night for many, a low of 13 degrees Celsius.

great record. Sly and the Family Stone, If You Want Me to Stay, getting this hour of the Give Me Back My 70s show underway on Old Summit Radio. Jim Pemberton playing the 70s tunes. And Steely Dan now. This is the lead track from the Asia album. It's Black Cow.

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1: Radio. From Captain Fantastic and the Brown Dirt Cowboy out of 1975, here's Better Off Dead.

A song from the pen of Rupert Holmes, that is Timothy from the Boys on the Give Me Back My 70s show. To 1970 for this one from Curtis Mayfield. Don't worry, if there's a hell below, we're all gonna go.

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1: Andy Burnham's got straight down to business as he begins his first day as Prime Minister. His cabinet reshuffle has begun with key loyalists of Keir Starmer moving on. Rachel Reeves has gone as Chancellor. David Lammy is out as Deputy PM and Justice Secretary, with Business Secretary Peter Kyle, Housing Minister Steve Reid and Wales Secretary Joe Stevens all losing their jobs. Earlier on the steps of Downing Street, the new PM outlined his vision for Britain.
2: I will bring forward a new plan for Britain, a 10-year plan, laying out a path from where we are now to where I believe we all want Britain to be.
1: In other news, Kevin Keegan, the Liverpool footballer who managed England and Newcastle United, has died. He was 75 and had been suffering from cancer. Media regulator Ofcom has launched an official investigation into Married at First Sight UK, and more than 2 million people will be subjected to a hosepipe ban because of the hot weather. That's the latest from Radio News Hub. I'm David Hall.
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1: A dry and clear evening for most. It'll be largely cloudy in the north with some patchy drizzle around the coast. A fresh night for many, though, with a low of 13 degrees Celsius.

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Jim Pemberton here with Skynyrd and Swamp Music.

From 1972, that's Thunder Mug. The tune is Africa on the Give Me Back My 70s program. Going back to, what year was this? 77, I think. A German band called Lake. This is Time Bomb.

That's Dance, Dance, Dance, Crazy Horse on Give Me Back My 70s, where it's time for our 70s Undercover Spotlight, which is where we play a non-70s cover of a big 70s hit. This was a hit in the 70s for the band Mountain, redone on a live album in the 80s by Bachman Turner Overdrive. Here's Mississippi Queen.

Child of Mine, Fleetwood Mac on the Give Me Back My 70s show. Stay tuned for DJ up in the attic. As soon as I am done, he'll be on at the top of the hour with 3 hours of rock and roll for you. Meanwhile, we continue on with The Who. Here's The Punk and The Godfather on Give Me Back My 70s.

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2: Out with the old.
3: I'm about to close the book on my time as Prime Minister. My work is done.
2: And in with the new.
4: I have accepted His Majesty the King's invitation to form a government.
2: Andy Burnham's finally become the new Prime Minister. On the steps of Downing Street, he says his appointment is a circuit breaker for Britain and politics needs to be different.
4: I am acutely conscious that I am the sixth person in the last 10 years to walk up this street, the seventh Prime Minister since 2016. Making this a moment for reflection and new resolution.
2: Mr. Burnham is now reshuffling his cabinet in a shock move. The first big announcement from Number 10 is John Healey has been announced as the new Chancellor. He'll replace Rachel Reeves, who confirmed she was stepping down earlier. That's the latest from Radio News Hub. I'm David Hall.
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2: A dry and clear evening for most. It'll be largely cloudy in the north with some patchy drizzle around the coast. A fresh night for many, though, with a low of 13 degrees Celsius.
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16: What's up, world? It's time to get raw, like sushi. So, strap in, because anything can...

And good evening, everybody, and welcome up into the attic on this Monday, July 20th, 2026. Thanks to Jim for the last 3 hours there, giving back the 70s, rocking out with some Ted Nugent and a little Steely Dan there to mellow everybody out. All right, very good. Tonight, a little bit of a change in the way we do things. We'll have an ultimate album side, but instead of actual, picking songs from an album, it is a true ultimate album side in that it's a bit of a tribute to the memory of Chester Bennington, who passed away today in 2017. And Carrie Fielding has curated the set, so we'll do a set of Linkin Park in lieu of the ultimate album side. And there's some good tracks in there, covering pretty much the span of Chester Bennington's career with Linkin Park. So that'll be doing that in the second hour. And for the last hour, we'll pay a bit of a tribute to Ozzy Osbourne, who we lost him almost a year ago on Wednesday. So we'll relive the final performance with him, his solo band, and the set he did with Black Sabbath. So we'll do that in the third hour. And other than that, we got a few good releases to pluck through. So why don't we get this thing started? And from the album Appetite for Destruction, a little Guns N' Roses to kick it off. It's Rocket Girl, Ultimate Radio. You're up in the attic.

9 years ago today. So we'll go through some of the music of Linkin Park in the Ultimate Album Side slot. And the third hour, we'll go back and relive the last performance of Ozzy Osbourne with his band and Black Sabbath. So we'll do the whole hour, the whole last hour for that. And in the meantime, just a couple of good releases. We got a Beanbag Spotlight also, AC/DC. We'll do some classics there. They released a couple of albums, so we'll do that in the new usual place also. So other than that, the timing is going to be a little weird, only because I might even go over a little bit tonight, because the Ozzy concert is, it's a little long. So depending how much I talk. And here's the thing. I was going to have a impromptu co-hostess tonight. Carrie was going to join me, but the techno demons didn't allow it. But maybe in the future, Carrie might be joining me for an attic or two, you know. Let's do this one here from Mother Love Bone off the album Apple. And this is Shangri-La. It's Ultimate Radio. You're up in the attic.

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0: combining sales from all major labels. Their first number one song, I'll Never Smile Again by Frank Sinatra and the Tommy Dorsey Orchestra. 1968, Paul McCartney's then-fiancée, Jane Asher, announces on BBC TV that she and Paul had broken off their engagement, much to the surprise of McCartney himself. See, even a Beatle can get dumped on live TV. And in 1969, man set foot on the moon. Just not the dark side of it. Today's birthdays include Carlos Santana, J.J. French of Twisted Sister, Chris Cornell, and Colleen Fitzpatrick, a.k.a. 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
2: Hiya kids, Mark Fielding here. Now, over the summer, my regular Sunday show is going to be taking a bit of a break, but don't panic, because in its place, we've got the Music World Cup. This is where the greatest musical nations on earth will be slugging it out to find out who's going to be the best musical nation on the planet. You can get involved by joining me every Sunday over the summer from 1 p.m. and vote on which song is your favourite from the choices that I give you. It's not more difficult than that. Throughout June, it's going to be the group phase where three countries will be pitting themselves against each other. The top two from the league will go through to the knockout phase, which will start in July. From July, it's all about sudden death when we're going through to the group of 16, the quarterfinals, the semi-finals, and last, the grand final, where we'll find out who is the greatest musical nation on earth. Join me every Sunday over the summer from 1 p.m. and get involved. See you later.
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4: New schedule, 8:15 to 10, rock history. 10 to 11, rock appreciation and theory. And then band practice till the end of the day.
5: What about math?
4: No, not important.
6: These are songs from the attic.

album released by Queensryche. That is called Pride, actually. That is Losing Myself. There you go. All right, very good. We got the Linkin Park as the ultimate album site. That's coming up after the news. In the Beanbag Spotlight, we got AC/DC, a couple of tracks. They released a couple of albums on the same day, actually, in their history, anyway. So we'll do that. And the final hour, as I've said, we're going to go back and relive the Ozzy Osbourne farewell concert that he did back in June of 2025. So, to commemorate the that we lost him on Wednesday will be a year. So, it was a very sad day. You know, it took a long time for me to kind of get over it in a way. You know, it was weird. I've had Ozzy in my life all my life for the most pretty much. You know, my musical awareness life at any rate, and it was always there, constant for the last at least 40 years. 40-50 years even, that it's like when Queen Elizabeth passed, she was always in our lives, and all of a sudden she's not there anymore, and it's like, wow, it's weird, it's a weird void. Anyway, let's do this from a Winger, Loosen Up. It's on the radio.

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2: Old songs and new songs. If you've never heard them before, these are songs in the attic.

That's 3 days grace, I think. And where'd it go? Oh, I hate when it does this. 3 days, yeah, 3 days is just like you from the self-titled album released in 2003 from the self-titled album from Avenged Sevenfold. Before that, and Dear God, and we start out with Loosen Up from 1990 and Winger. And Carrie was saying that she couldn't believe it either when we heard about the passing of Ozzy. It's just like all of a sudden he was not there anymore. You know, he'd been in our lives for so long, and he'd been in so many accidents and mishaps, and he was almost like, it seemed like he was indestructible. And I guess he wasn't. We'll play back the final concert there that they did in Birmingham about 17 days before the passing of Ozzy. So we'll rerun that. And just on the other side of the news, we got a set of Linkin Park music to commemorate the loss of Chester Bennington today. 9 years ago. So what? Wow, it's already been 9 years that's happened too. Carrie's put a set of music together. So we'll call that an ultimate album side, and we'll do that after the news. Where are we? We're here. I'm going to be a little early with the news, which is okay. My timing's all weird tonight. Apologies. From the album Cowboys from Hell, Pantera, and Cemetery Gates. This will lead us into the news and Linkin Park on the other side.

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1: Andy Burnham's got straight down to business as he begins his first day as Prime Minister. He's reshuffled the cabinet and has appointed former Defence Secretary John Healey as his new Chancellor. Ed Miliband becomes Foreign Secretary, with Shabana Mahmood staying as Home Secretary. Being shown the door are Rachel Reeves, David Lammy, Peter Kyle, Liz Kendall and Steve Reid, among others. Earlier, on the steps of Downing Street, the new PM outlined his vision for Britain.
2: Later this year, I will bring forward a new plan for Britain, a 10-year plan, laying out a path from where we are now to where I believe we all want Britain to be.
1: Next, a 28-year-old man's been charged with the murder of former MP Anne Widdecombe. Joshua Kerry from Rotherham in South Yorkshire will appear at Westminster Magistrates Court tomorrow. And Kevin Keegan, the Liverpool footballer who managed England and Newcastle United, has died. He was 75 and had been diagnosed with cancer. That's the latest from Radio News Hub. I'm David Hall.
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1: A dry and clear evening for most. It'll be largely cloudy in the north with some patchy drizzle around the coast. A fresh night for many though, with a low of 13 degrees Celsius.
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5: Indeed. So here we are, hour two, and normally we do an ultimate album side, an album having a significant anniversary on, sometime this, during the show week. And instead, though, this change it up a little bit, and to get away from playing the same tired albums over and over and over again, Carrie had suggested, why don't I do a bit of a tribute to Chester Bennington, who passed away today, 9 years ago, prematurely. And so she suggested, why don't we do a set of music of that? And I said, hey, why don't you pick the songs? And she said, okay. And here it is. So she put these all this together. It's about 6 or 7 tracks here. So we're going to call this an ultimate album side of Linkin Park. We'll start off with something from the first album, Hybrid Theory and Crawling. It's Ultimate Radio, and you're up in the attic.

You're in the middle of an ultimate album side, Up in the Attic with DJ.

And there you go, our ultimate album side, Linkin Park, featuring the vocals of Chester Bennington through the years there. That from the 2017 album, One More Light, the title track, the last album that they did together. Before that, Waiting for the End from A Thousand Suns, Until It's Gone. Before that, from Hunting Party. Paper Cuts from the Hybrid Theory album. Before that, we had from the Minutes to Midnight album, Bleed It Out. Breaking the Habit from Meteoral, and what else we have? Wastelands from Hunting Party, and we also had to start out, Crawling from the first album, Hybrid Theory. So a great set, and thank you, Carrie, for putting that together. It was really good. I was in here enjoying it, and you know, the program put

them together nicely, I must say. All right, let's get back to the agenda here. A release this week, as soon as I find it. Where'd it go? Here we go. Jane's Addiction, they released an album in 2003 called Strays. And from that one, we'll do the title track, Strays. Thank you. Tolomei Radio. We got Ozzy, a live concert coming up for the third hour. We may bypass the news, I think. Maybe we'll just preempt that so it'll fit nicely.

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4: You like Led Zeppelin?
5: Yeah. You like Led Zeppelin?
4: Oh yeah, they were a great band.
5: I bet you never even heard of Led Zeppelin. You're probably one of them grown-ups who just say they like really cool bands just to get close to little punks like me.
4: Well, I think we've covered just about everything.
5: What were the names of the first four albums, Miss Groupie?
4: The first Led Zeppelin albums were called 1, 2, and 3. The fourth, which is actually untitled, is generally referred to as 4.
0: These are Songs from the Attic.
6: Dear God, adjust my...

Instant history there by Biffy Quiro, requested by Carrie. So, seeing as how she did such a great job with the Ultimate Album side, I thought I'd put in a request. I don't usually do that on Mondays, but I think I'm changing that too a little bit just to keep it interesting. Anyway, we got the Ozzy concert coming up at the top of the hour, maybe a little bit before the hour, and back past the news and all that. In the meantime, we got a Beanbag Spotlight. We'll go back to the 70s for these. AC/DC released two albums on the same day, one in 1980 and one in 1977. I'll go back and tell you what the actual date was. So we'll do the 1981 first. And Hell's Bells from the Back in Black album. It's Ultimate Radio, and you're up in the attic.

There you go. Let There Be Rock, AC/DC, released on the 25th of July, 1977, internationally, it says here. And then Hell's Bells from the Back in Black album, also released on July 25th, 1980. And Teresa was tuned in, says the bells used in Hell's Bells was forged in her hometown of Loughborough. So that's pretty cool. I got, wow. That's pretty cool. I don't know why that is, but it is. And Adrian Kubich also tuned in and loving the AC/DC. So we got the Ozzy Osbourne concert, the final performance there with his solo band with some songs that they did. And then in the second half, we go back to Sabbath and the set that they did. And it was great. So we'll raise our glasses and long live the Prince of Darkness, I say, right? To get us into the top of the hour, where are we here? Yeah, this will fit in pretty nicely. And then we'll slide right into the concert here from the album Throwing Copper, Lightning Crashes. It's live on All of It Radio.

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We've got it all.

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Okay, here's a song called Mr. Crowley.

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And a guy called Tom Morello, who organized all the bands. People like that, you know, make concerts happen. And another guy, Andy Copin. And I don't know what to say, man. I've been laid up for like fucking 6 years. And it's so, you've got no idea how I feel. 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

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But you're gonna be in promise. 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Are you ready?

All right, we'll take a little break for halftime and come back and do the Black Sabbath portion of the program. That was amazing. Long live the memory of Ozzy Osbourne.

0: it's said properly, is WNBC. This is Keith. Come on.
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0: 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You hear that? Kind of left. NBC.
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coming to our final song for ever. I just want to say to you on behalf of the guys in Black Sabbath and myself that your support over the years has made it all possible for us to live the lifestyle we live. Thank you from the bottom of my heart. I love you, we love you. And it's a song called Paranoid.

And there it is, Ozzy Osbourne, as he said, their last performance forever. I'll be back on the radio on Wednesday with Linda for Down the Upside. And thanks to everybody for tuning in. And have yourselves a great night. Bye-bye, everybody.

0: John Healey is the new Chancellor and Ed Miliband is the new Foreign Secretary. New Prime Minister Andy Burnham's been handing out the biggest jobs in his cabinet and setting out his stall as he finally gets the keys to number 10. Earlier on the steps of Downing Street, Mr. Burnham says he wants a new style of politics.
1: We will change politics to make it more collaborative, more about problem solving than point scoring. And we will take power out of here and carry it into every postcode in the land.
0: A 28-year-old man's been charged with the murder of former MP Anne Widdecombe. Joshua Kerry from Rotherham in South Yorkshire will appear at Westminster Magistrates Court on Tuesday. Controversial influencer Andrew Tate and his brother Tristan have appeared in a US court for extradition proceedings. British authorities want the brothers back in the UK in connection with a slate of new charges. And Kevin Keegan, the Liverpool footballer who managed England and Newcastle United, has died. He was 75 and had been suffering from cancer. That's the latest from Radio News Hub. I'm David Hall.
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0: Largely dry morning with sunny spells for many, although there will be some showery light rain at times across northern coasts. Feeling warm in the sunshine with a high of 27 degrees Celsius.
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0: Captain Les, Mark Fielding here. Now, people always tell me that Wednesdays are the worst day of the week, but I say that's rubbish, because from 7 o'clock I'm on the radio, and that's generally a good thing. That's what I say anyway. It's a show which is packed with features like the jukebox from 7 o'clock. There's the full length at 8:30 and the ones after the ones at 9 o'clock. There's loads of other stuff going on. There's always some ranting and general mucking about going on as well. You can get involved in the show by sending me a tweet at MarkFOnAir if you like Twitter. 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We'll have a laugh, shall we?
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1: Andy Burnham is putting together his cabinet as he finally becomes Prime Minister. In a shock move that surprised Westminster watchers, he's chosen former Defence Secretary John Healey as his new Chancellor. Ed Miliband becomes Foreign Secretary, Shabana Mahmood stays at the Home Office, and Yvette Cooper has been named Health Secretary. Earlier, the new PM said it was time for a new style of politics.
2: Britain needs to show the world that we can regain our stability once again. And that is our challenge, to make politics work, to make it work better.
1: Police have charged a 28-year-old man with the murder of former MP Anne Widdecombe. Joshua Kerry from Rotherham in South Yorkshire will appear at Westminster Magistrates Court on Tuesday. Former England and Newcastle United boss Kevin Keegan has died. He was 75 and had been suffering from cancer. And media regulator Ofcom's launched an official investigation into Married at First Sight UK. That's the latest from Radio News Hub. I'm David Hall.
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1: A largely dry morning with sunny spells for many, although there will be some showery light rain at times across northern coasts. Feeling warm in the sunshine with a high of 27 degrees Celsius.
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0: It's Mark Fielding here. Now, over the summer, my regular Sunday show is going to be taking a bit of a break. But don't panic, because in its place, we've got the Music World Cup. This is where the greatest musical nations on earth will be slugging it out to find out who's going to be the best musical nation on the planet. You can get involved by joining me every Sunday over the summer from 1 p.m. and vote on which song is your favourite from the choices that I give you. It's not more difficult than that. Throughout June, it's going to be the group phase where three countries will be pitting themselves against each other. The top two from the league will go through to the knockout phase, which will start in July. From July, it's all about sudden death when we're going through to the group of 16, the quarterfinals, the semi-finals, and last, the grand final, where we'll find out who is the greatest musical nation on earth. Join me every Sunday over the summer from 1 p.m. and get involved. See you later.
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1: John Healey is the new Chancellor and Ed Miliband is the new Foreign Secretary. New Prime Minister Andy Burnham's been handing out the biggest jobs in his cabinet and setting out his stall as he finally gets the keys to number 10. Earlier on the steps of Downing Street, Mr. Burnham says he wants a new style of politics.
2: We will change politics to make it more collaborative, more about problem solving than point scoring. And we will take power out of here and carry it into every postcode in the land.
1: A 28-year-old man's been charged with the murder of former MP Anne Widdecombe. Joshua Kerry from Rotherham in South Yorkshire will appear at Westminster Magistrates Court on Tuesday. Controversial influencer Andrew Tate and his brother Tristan have appeared in a US court for extradition proceedings. British authorities want the brothers back in the UK in connection with a slate of new charges. And Kevin Keegan, the Liverpool footballer who managed England and Newcastle United, has died. He was 75 and had been suffering from cancer. That's the latest from Radio News Hub. I'm David Hall.
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1: Largely dry morning with sunny spells for many, although there will be some showery light rain at times across northern coasts. Feeling warm in the sunshine with a high of 27 degrees Celsius.
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1: A young person might come up to you. Actually, as I was pointing out last week, it's as likely to be a middle-aged person as a young person with Harry Styles. Might come up to you and go, God, well, I do like the new Harry Styles single. I don't want you to be looking blank, going, I've never heard it. I want you to be able to offer an opinion.
0: There'll be new releases, including a featured album and the Do We Think They Should Have Bothered slot, plus a sprinkling of recent and older songs.
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1: 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I got something I wanna talk about. 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
3: Andy Burnham is putting together his cabinet as he finally becomes Prime Minister. In a shock move that surprised Westminster watchers, he's chosen former Defence Secretary John Healey as his new Chancellor. Ed Miliband becomes Foreign Secretary, Shabana Mahmood stays at the Home Office, and Yvette Cooper has been named Health Secretary. Earlier, the new PM said it was time for a new style of politics.
4: Britain needs to show the world that we can regain our stability once again. And that is our challenge, to make politics work, to make it work better.
3: Police have charged a 28-year-old man with the murder of former MP Anne Widdecombe. Joshua Kerry from Rotherham in South Yorkshire will appear at Westminster Magistrates Court on Tuesday. Former England and Newcastle United boss Kevin Keegan has died. He was 75 and had been suffering from cancer. And media regulator Ofcom's launched an official investigation into Married at First Sight UK. That's the latest from Radio News Hub. I'm David Hall.
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